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0: 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Mark Chestnut, Bubba Shot the Jukebox, the original Country Gold. 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It's Willie and Dolly in a massive 25-song salute this weekend. And coming up, we head to the theaters with Honeysuckle Rose. And later on, Dolly's fond farewell to the man who really gave her her big break in country music. But instead of storming in and telling him to shove it, she wrote a song instead.
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0: Portions of this program have been pre-recorded.
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0: Paul in Sevierville, Tennessee. He knows the words by heart, but I'm not going to go into the reason why. Third rock from the sun, it's Joe Dippy from the original Country Gold. I am Rowdy Yates with Dolly Parton and Willie Nelson. For you in a big way this weekend, in just a few, the title track to Dolly's 1974 album, Coat of Many Colors, and 1982 single from Willie Nelson that turned into his biggest crossover hit. It was a song that producers hoped that Willie Nelson and Merle Haggard would record for their duets project, Poncho and Lefty, but the Hag just wasn't feeling it. So Willie recorded a solo version, and I am betting he and his bank account were glad that he did.
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0: spokesperson for Cane's Chicken Fingers. Love that place. Love her too, boy. Megan Maroney, beautiful things here on the Con Man Radio Show. Stick tight, folks. Just keeps getting better and better from here on out. Still on the way, a requested Luke Combs and Dustin Lynch after this one from Sam Hunt.
1: I don't know if you were looking at me or not. You probably smile like that all the time. I don't mean to bother.

0: Well, if you're a big fan of Dustin Lynch, you'll be happy to know he is just getting ready to drop a greatest hits album entitled Setlist Staples, 10 number ones, arriving August 28th. 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Stick tight, folks. More great music on the way. 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
11: Thunderstorms possible early on your Sunday morning. The further south you live, the better of a chance for thunderstorms. A couple of those thunderstorms could feature downpours and also gusty winds, but better chances for severe weather further south entirely. A high of 79 this afternoon after thunderstorms leave the area. From the WCAW News Channel 7 studio, First Alert meteorologist Spencer Furman.
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0: Off the motion picture soundtrack for Toy Story 5, Taylor Swift got another big hit on her hands, and I knew it. I knew you. Stick tight, folks. I knew it. We're about out of time, but we got music to play for you before I skedaddle. Lainey Wilson and Cody Johnson next.
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1: He's a ranch hand in a pinch, man. Hotter than the red on a cattle brand. Cause she's a gold digger with a quick trigger. A cast iron skillet

0: Yeah, perfect tune to get a little rowdy with here on a Saturday night. Cody Johnson, his latest, Just Want My Damn Horse Back. It's Con Man out the door, folks. Stick tight, more great music on the way. Billy Zimmerman and Rodney Adkins. We'll see you in the morning. Peace out.
1: Hey, this is Ashley McBride, and this is my new song, What If We Don't?

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That's got to count for something, right? 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

0: Keith Urban says he is so fortunate. He has a career he loves. But he says sometimes he has to remind himself to slow down and appreciate that he gets to play guitar and sing and entertain people.
1: The thing I keep being reminded of is that it's called playing music. And I think a lot of the times we all forget that because it's a job as well. But it's like it's playing. It's the first word is playing guitar.
0: Here is Keith Urban.

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9: Thunderstorms possible early on your Sunday morning. The further south you live, the better of a chance for thunderstorms. A couple of those thunderstorms could feature downpours and also gusty winds, but better chances for severe weather further south entirely. A high of 79 this afternoon after thunderstorms leave the area. From the WSAW News Channel 7 studio, First Alert meteorologist Spencer Furman.

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Health of Sanity, that's Zach Topp. And Zach Topp says he loves touring. He loves seeing old fans, you know, fans that have come to concert after concert. And he loves seeing new faces in the crowd, too. And by the way, there's rumor that Zach Topp is working on a new album.

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0: are breaking hearts on a Friday night. She's a Friday night heartbreaker. Here is a game play. You better do yourself a favor. The setting things right on a Sunday.
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Americans may be forgetting how to talk. These days with social media, we're texting more, we're sending emails, we're going to social media, we do remote work. And Americans today are speaking 30% less than we were just 15 years ago. And it just raises questions about how technology is changing the way we communicate. So we need to start talking more. Instead of texting, pick up the phone, call somebody. Otherwise, it's going to be a very quiet world.

0: Water at a Wedding. That's Graylin James, who has written songs for artists like Kenny Chesney, Jordan Davis, Blake Shelton, Morgan Wallen. And Graylin James says he's just so happy that Nashville has embraced his music and his songwriting. And he's just, Graylin James says he's living his best life right now. 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
8: Thunderstorms possible early on your Sunday morning. The further south you live, the better of a chance for thunderstorms. A couple of those thunderstorms could feature downpours and also gusty winds, but better chances for severe weather further south entirely. A high of 79 this afternoon after thunderstorms leave the area. From the WCW News Channel 7 studio, First Alert meteorologist Spencer Furman.

0: It's true. We do like to take the high road. However, we still got some friends in low places. Heck, we play country music for everybody.
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0: Cole Swindell says his song "She Had Me at Heads Carolina" is kind of a twist on the 90s hit from Joe DiMassina. And he says it's such a fun, high-energy song. And Cole Swindell says fans just go crazy when he sings it in concert.
1: "She Had Me at Heads Carolina" is just about a night out with the guys, having fun, walking in a bar, not knowing it's karaoke night. And turns out, you know, there's a group of girls having a good time. They go and turn in one of their friends' names. Next thing you know, she's up there on karaoke singing "Heads Carolina, Tails California" by Joe DiMassina. And that's the whole story behind the twist on the song.

0: all my exes, that's Lauren Elena. And Lauren Elena says she loves to collaborate with other artists because she feels like it makes her more creative. And she has collaborated on a couple of songs with her childhood friend, Kane Brown. 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
11: Thunderstorms possible early on your Sunday morning. The further south you live, the better of a chance for thunderstorms. A couple of those thunderstorms could feature downpours and also gusty winds, but better chances for severe weather further south entirely. A high of 79 this afternoon after thunderstorms leave the area. From the WSAW News Channel 7 Studio, First Alert Meteorologist Spencer Berman.

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0: 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Yeah. 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

0: Luke Combs says that he appreciates and is so thankful to fans over the years for coming out to his concerts and buying his music. And he says he feels so blessed.
1: I mean, it's incredible, you know, and it's all thanks to our fans. And I mean, we have obviously a really great team. We've been lucky that country radio has embraced us, which, you know, means the world to me.
0: Here is Luke.

0: a brand new song from Jelly Roll. It's called Hands Up. And Jelly Roll says this is really one of his most personal and uplifting songs. He says it really, it's a just a powerful anthem about redemption, gratitude, and surrender to God. And Jelly Roll says the fan feedback has just been phenomenal. 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
1: Here's the WSAW First Alert forecast.
8: Thunderstorms possible early on your Sunday morning. The further south you live, the better of a chance for thunderstorms. A couple of those thunderstorms could feature downpours and also gusty winds, but better chances for severe weather further south entirely. A high of 79 this afternoon after thunderstorms leave the area. From the WCW News Channel 7 studio, First Alert meteorologist Spencer Berman.

0: it's true. We do like to take the high road. However, we still got some friends in low places. Heck, we play country music for everybody.
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0: That's Kane Brown, who was playing golf last month, and he got hit by a golf ball, and it kind of busted open the back of his head towards the back of his ear. He had to get 23 stitches, but Kane Brown says he's feeling good today. He doesn't have any more pain.
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0: James has such a successful career, but he's so humble. He says he really owes a lot of his success to his team, to his family, and he says especially, you know, to his fans.
1: I mean, it's incredible, you know, and it's all thanks to our fans. And I mean, we have obviously a really great team. We've been lucky that country radio has embraced us, which, you know, means the world to me.
0: Here is Luke Combs.

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9: Thunderstorms possible early on your Sunday morning. The further south you live, the better of a chance for thunderstorms. A couple of those thunderstorms could feature downpours and also gusty winds, but better chances for severe weather further south entirely. A high of 79 this afternoon after thunderstorms leave the area. From the WSAW News Channel 7 studio, First Alert meteorologist Spencer Furman.

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0: Martha Stewart turned 85 years old on August 3rd, and she looks terrific. She says she's not into plastic surgery. 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She doesn't smoke. She exercises every day. 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
1: He's a ranch hand in a pinch, man. Hotter than the red on the cattle brand. Cause she's a gold digger with a quick trigger. 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

0: want my... A very clever and hysterical play on words. That's Cody Johnson. That's his new one. Horseback and Penny. There's a trend on TikTok. It's totally gone viral. And it's confusing me that it's happening in the dead of summer. Three-tiered mini little adorable cakes, like a wedding cake kind of a situation, except they're just a few inches tall and they're completely decorated, just gorgeous little cakes. You can buy cake molds to do this, or just bake a sheet cake and then, you know, you carve it up accordingly and then, you know, frost the outside and decorate it. They're really, really pretty. And then, you know, the goal is to eat these gorgeous little things. Maybe have a tea party with your daughter. 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
9: Thunderstorms possible early on your Sunday morning. The further south you live, the better of a chance for thunderstorms. A couple of those thunderstorms could feature downpours and also gusty winds, but better chances for severe weather further south entirely. A high of 79 this afternoon after thunderstorms leave the area. From the WSAW News Channel 7 Studio, First Alert Meteorologist Spence Furman.

0: from Breaking Hearts on a Friday night. She's a Friday night heartbreaker. Here is a gameplay. You better do yourself a favor. The setting things right on a Sunday.
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0: He is on the road opening for Chris Stapleton right now. That would be a show. That's Zach Taub.
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And do you have a cup of coffee in your hands right now? Because you should. I'll tell you about that coming up.

0: cup of coffee in my hand. That's Lainey Wilson. Are you a coffee drinker? Because you need to be. There's a new study out of Cedars-Sinai Medical Center confirming, because they've thought for quite some time that coffee lowers your risk of developing liver cancer. This study shows really conclusively that drinking coffee on a regular basis lowers your risk of developing liver cancer by 47%. It's a gigantic reduction in risk. Drinking coffee on a regular basis is one of the healthiest things you can do for your liver, according to this new study. And it works whether you're drinking regular coffee or decaf. It's the coffee itself. It's not the caffeine. So this is happy news because, you know, if you are a drinker of decaf, then you need additional joy in your life. So you still get the good benefits out of the coffee, which is nice.
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12: A couple showers possible earlier in the day across the Northwoods, but much better chances for showers and especially thunderstorms further south, closer to Highway 29 and further south from there. A high of 77 this afternoon. Couple isolated showers also possible later in the day. 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

0: irritated. 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
1: 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And the tax code is complex and unforgiving. 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
2: A couple showers possible earlier in the day across the Northwoods, but much better chances for showers and especially thunderstorms further south, closer to Highway 29 and further south from there. A high of 77 this afternoon. Couple isolated showers also possible later in the day. From the WCW News Channel 7 studio, First Alert meteorologist Spence Furman.

0: It is the first song off of a new album that will be out on September 18th. The album is titled Signs. That's Luke Bryan.
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3: On October the 4th, my daughter was diagnosed with a rare malignant rhabdoid tumor on the spine. 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

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I feel the need to warn you. I'll tell you about it.

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0: It's his debut song, that's Graylin James, Water at a Wedding. And Penny, I've never considered myself to be afraid of spiders. They don't bother me that much until I read this. There's a new study confirming that the fastest spider on the planet is the brown huntsman spider. 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
1: Here's the WSAW First Alert forecast.
4: A couple showers possible earlier in the day across the Northwoods, but much better chances for showers and especially thunderstorms further south, closer to Highway 29 and further south from there. A high of 77 this afternoon. Couple isolated showers also possible later in the day. From the WCW News Channel 7 Studio, First Alert meteorologist Spencer Furman.

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0: So you had a rough night last night, in other words. 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
4: A couple showers possible earlier in the day across the Northwoods, but much better chances for showers and especially thunderstorms further south, closer to Highway 29 and further south from there. A high of 77 this afternoon. Couple isolated showers also possible later in the day. From the WCW News Channel 7 studio, First Alert meteorologist Spence Furman.

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0: from Breaking Hearts on a Friday night. She's a Friday night heartbreaker. Here is a gameplay. You better do yourself a favor. The setting things right on a Sunday.
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0: The album that the song is on will be released on the 21st, and I'm really looking forward to the whole album because I love this song. It's Dan and Shay, and Say So. I'm Penny. There's a holiday today. It is a most excellent holiday. It's Book Lovers Day. It happens annually on August 9th. Just happens to be today. A lovely idea for your Sunday afternoon. If you're not much of a reader, I really urge you to maybe change that. We have an amazing library. Will cost you nothing. It's completely free. You might meet some really cool people. You might learn something new. And you'll be helping to support our library because our library is awesome. So that's my plug for Book Lovers Day today. It's actually Read a Book and Support the Library Day, in my opinion.
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1: Here's the WSAW First Alert forecast.
6: A couple showers possible earlier in the day across the Northwoods, but much better chances for showers and especially thunderstorms further south, closer to Highway 29 and further south from there. A high of 77 this afternoon. Couple isolated showers also possible later in the day. From the WCW News Channel 7 studio, First Alert meteorologist Spence Furman.

It's not a coincidence that it's reminiscent of Toby Keith. They wrote it to be a tribute to Toby Keith. That's Riley Green.

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2: A couple showers possible earlier in the

showers and especially thunderstorms further south, closer to Highway 29 and further south from there. A high of 77 this afternoon. Couple isolated showers also possible later in the day. From the WCW News Channel 7 studio, First Alert meteorologist Spence Furman.

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You know, he's across the pond over in Europe currently and just selling out stadium after stadium. Just sold out Wembley, believe it or not. Luke Combs crushing it and back in the saddle here on the Con Man Radio Show. Happy Sunday to you folks. A lot of great music on the way this hour. We got Ella Langley with Be Her on the way in a few minutes. Dustin Lynch picked out for you. After this one, a big hit from Bailey Zimmerman and Stuck Between a Rock and a Hard Place.

0: summertime vibe with that one. Make you want to sit next to the pool with a little something to sip on. Big hit from old Dustin Lynch and Easy to Love. It's Con Man hooking you up. Double time, folks, flying through it on your Sunday. A lot more where that came from. Morgan Wallen, Ella Langley, and This Week in Country Music History. 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
6: A couple showers possible earlier in the day across the Northwoods, but much better chances for showers and especially thunderstorms further south, closer to Highway 29 and further south from there. A high of 77 this afternoon. Couple isolated showers also possible later in the day. 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

He's set to drop a brand new album coming up, it looks like, into September. Morgan Wallen and Justin Case here on the Con Man Radio Show. Hardy, folks, I tell you what, taking a quick peek at something interesting that went down this week in country music history. Back in the year 1988, Keith Whitley hits number one on the Billboard charts with Don't Close Your Eyes. Released as the title track from his second album, the song transformed his career, and the album produced three consecutive number one hits, including When You Say Nothing At All and I'm No Stranger to the Rain. For more country music news and history information, slide by any one of my social media sites at ConManFM.

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4: A couple showers possible earlier in the day across the Northwoods, but much better chances for showers and especially thunderstorms further south, closer to Highway 29 and further south from there. A high of 77 this afternoon. Couple isolated showers also possible later in the day. 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

0: I do like that traditional sound of his. Old Zach Top singing South of Sanity here on the Con Man Show. Happy Sunday to you folks. Looks great from here on out. Still got a handful of requests we're going to try and squeeze in, including some Luke Combs, Jake Owen, and Kenny Chesney next.
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Well, then, just get out that welding torch and put that tuning knob out of its misery. 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

Obviously, he's got a bunch of big trouble here lately. Trashed a hotel room in New Mexico, caused thousands of dollars in damage. They were going to press felony charges on him. He avoided that by paying restitution. But now, whatever the problem is continuing because now he's canceled the rest of his remaining European tour dates. And then he's only got a handful left here in the United States. So, sounds like he's working on finishing those. But whatever's going on, fingers crossed that he can figure it out. Bailey Zimmerman, Chevy Silverado. It's Con Man taking good care of you folks. Hang out, more great music on the way from Stella Lefty singing Boston after this one from Hardy.

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0: You know, she actually wrote the hook of that song while waiting to go on a date in Nashville with country music singer Vincent Mason. Yeah, just sitting around wasting time. She's like, I think I'll post something. Came up with that little hook, and next thing you know, it's a massive hit. Stella Lefty singing Boston here on The Con Man Show. Stick around, folks. Ella Langley and Ty Myers straight ahead.
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6: A couple showers possible earlier in the day across the Northwoods, but much better chances for showers and especially thunderstorms further south, closer to Highway 29 and further south from there. A high of 77 this afternoon. Couple isolated showers also possible later in the day. 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

Things can't get any better for Ella Langley or Morgan Wallen. They drop that tune right there and just shoots right up to the top of the charts. I can't love you anymore here on the Con Man Radio Show. Alrighty, folks, hang on to your butts. More great music on the way here in a second. A big hit from Jelly Roll, his latest called Hands Up, and Dierks Bentley lined up for you next.

0: Big hit from Jelly Roll, throwing them hands up. Of course, he just wrapped up a massive tour with Post Malone, and now he's going to be taking a year or two off just to deal with some personal things. Obviously, he just went through a massive divorce and really looking forward to some downtime. So, fingers crossed for old Jelly Roll. More great music on the way here in a second, folks. Stick tight. Tim McGraw and Luke Bryan up next.
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3: A couple showers possible earlier in the day across the Northwoods, but much better chances for showers and especially thunderstorms further south, closer to Highway 29 and further south from there. A high of 77 this afternoon. Couple isolated showers also possible later in the day. From the WCW News Channel 7 studio, First Alert meteorologist Spence Furman.

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That kid is on fire these days. You know, that tune was so big for him that he launched an entire world tour around it. Tucker Whitmore singing Brunette here on the Con Man Radio Show. Looking down the barrel of a fully loaded hour's worth, folks. Got a bunch of big hits already picked out for you. Gonna get that Horseback here with Cody Johnson in a few minutes. Morgan Wallen picked out for you after this one from Old Dominion and One Man Band.

0: New track right there from Morgan Wallen off his upcoming yet to be titled album and been by now here on the Con Man Radio Show. Looking great from here on out, folks. Couple more big hits to play by request. Co Wetzel and Cody Johnson next.
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1: Here's the WSAW First Alert forecast.
8: A couple showers possible earlier in the day across the Northwoods, but much better chances for showers and especially thunderstorms further south, closer to Highway 29 and further south from there. A high of 77 this afternoon. Couple isolated showers also possible later in the day. 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

Yeah, always a good idea to take the high road. Big hit from old Cole Wetzel here on the Cotton Man Radio Show. Taking a quick peek at something interesting that went down this week in country music history. Back in the year 1977, Elvis Presley gathers friends around the piano at Graceland and sang Blue Eyes Crying in the Rain, an unchained melody. No one realized they were witnessing his final performance. Less than 24 hours later, the king would be gone. 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
3: A couple showers possible earlier in the day across the Northwoods, but much better chances for showers and especially thunderstorms further south, closer to Highway 29 and further south from there. A high of 77 this afternoon. Couple isolated showers also possible later in the day. 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

0: Boy, all my exes would agree, whether they like it or not. Big hit right there from Lauren Elena, and it's Con Man taking good care of you. Stick tight, folks, not quite out of the woods yet. Thomas Rhett and John Morgan lined up next.
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Believe it or not, that is his 21st career number one hit and the 7th number one off his latest album, I'm the Problem, Morgan Wallen. And don't we here on the Cotton Man Radio Show. Alrighty, folks, looking down the barrel of a fully loaded hour's worth of absolutely killer country music. Got all kinds of great stuff lined up for you. Megan Maroney on the way. Kane Brown picked out for you. After this one, a huge hit from Luke Bryan. And that's my kind of night. Let's go.

0: Kane Brown back on top of the charts with that one, and Woman here on the Cotton Man Radio Show. Looking great from here on out, folks. I tell you what, stand by, Megan Maroney, Zach John King, and a quick peek at something interesting that went down this week in country music history. Stand by.
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13: A couple showers possible earlier in the day across the Northwoods, but much better chances for showers and especially thunderstorms further south, closer to Highway 29 and further south from there. A high of 77 this afternoon. Couple isolated showers also possible later in the day. 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

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Man, great song there. Old Zach John King singing Get to Drinkin' here on the Con Man Radio Show. Taking a quick peek at something interesting that went down this week in country music history. Back in the year 2011, just minutes before Sugarland was scheduled to perform at the Indiana State Fair, a powerful windstorm caused the concert stage to collapse onto onlooking fans. 7 people lost their lives, 45 others were injured, and the tragedy forever changed safety standards for outdoor concerts and festivals. 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

0: Yeah, sounds like quite a party, huh? Sipping water at a wedding. Yeah, Graylin James singing about it here on the Con Man Show. Stick tight, folks. Nate Smith and Old Dominion next.
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0: It's true. We do like to take the high road. 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Heck, we play country music for everybody.
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Professional rodeo cowboy Cody Johnson, and sometimes the ride is worth the fall. It's Con Man live and loud, folks. Looking great from here on out. One more big hour of hanging with you. Got a bunch of requests to try to squeeze in, including, looks like Jelly Roll lined up for you. After this one, a monster hit from Morgan Wallen, and you prove.

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0: was a big old new hit, old Jelly Roll, Hands Up. Of course, he just wrapped up a massive tour with Post Malone. Now he's going to be taking a year, maybe 2 years off just to work on some personal stuff. Fingers crossed for old Jelly. More great music on the way, folks. Stick tight. Kane Brown and Kenny Chesney up next.
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1: Here's the WSAW First Alert forecast.
6: A couple showers possible earlier in the day across the Northwoods, but much better chances for showers and especially thunderstorms further south, closer to Highway 29 and further south from there. A high of 77 this afternoon. Couple isolated showers also possible later in the day. 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

Yeah, kind of based on the Phil Collins in the air tonight. It's Kane Brown, and I can feel it here on the Con Man Radio Show. Looking great, folks. I tell you what, just keeps getting better and better from here. If you get a chance, slide by my Facebook, Instagram, YouTube, or TikTok and check out This Week in Country Music History. It's a quick 45-second video recap of stories making country music headlines this week in the history books. Take a peek at Con Man FM.

0: Yeah, there's a perfect party weekend tune right there, boy. John Party, can't wait to kick them boots off here on the Con Man Radio Show. Alrighty, folks, going to plan on wrapping this thing up here in a second. Requested Dan and Shay and Low Cash up next.
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7: A couple showers possible earlier in the day across the Northwoods, but much better chances for showers and especially thunderstorms further south, closer to Highway 29 and further south from there. A high of 77 this afternoon. Couple isolated showers also possible later in the day. 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

0: Great tune to wrap it up with here on a Sunday. Dan and Shay, just gonna say so. Stick tight, folks. Luke Combs and Jordan Davis up next. My name's Con Man. We'll see you next weekend. Peace out.
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0: 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On the way, we'll do some Taylor Swift coming up. Now, a little rodeo. Here's Garth Brooks on net.
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1: 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Here's the WSAW First Alert forecast.
9: A couple showers possible earlier in the day across the Northwoods, but much better chances for showers and especially thunderstorms further south, closer to Highway 29 and further south from there. A high of 77 this afternoon. Couple isolated showers also possible later in the day. From the WCW News Channel 7 studio, First Alert meteorologist Spence Furman.

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to love. There's Dustin Lynch. Viral video shows a tabby cat standing its ground against a black bear. They traded little paw swipes till the cat pounced, smacked the bear upside the head. Bear got startled and ran off. What a G, this cat.

0: I Can't Love You Anymore. There's Ella Langley getting some help from Morgan Wallen. Their duet finally topping the country airplay chart. 33.4 million audience impressions. It's Morgan's 22nd number one and Ella's fifth. Wallen also just scored consecutive weeks number one with different songs. Very rare feat. Track has been blocked from the Hot 100 spot by Ella's own Choosin' Texas. So both those guys doing really great.
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5: Here's the WSAW First Alert forecast.
12: A couple showers possible earlier in the day across the Northwoods, but much better chances for showers and especially thunderstorms further south, closer to Highway 29 and further south from there. A high of 77 this afternoon. Couple isolated showers also possible later in the day. From the WCW News Channel 7 studio, First Alert meteorologist Spence Furman.

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0: Zagtop south of Sanity. Well, Zagtop joined Chris Stapleton for a Waylon Jennings cover in Toronto. Stapleton's show at Rogers Stadium. Zach came out and the two crushed I Ain't Living Long Like This. Great guitar work, awesome harmonies. Fans are begging for a studio version of it. Zach's been opening some of the All-American Roadshow dates up as well. So fans, just keep your eyes peeled for places near you where he's going to be playing to maybe have some new dates coming.
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1: Here's the WSAW First Alert forecast.
6: Partly sunny heading into early this evening, then some clouds tonight, areas of fog late, low 57. Partly cloudy on Monday, high of 80. Election Day Tuesday, partly sunny. Chance for showers or a thunderstorm later in the day, and at night, high 82. Wednesday morning, shower or storm, then partly sunny and 81. From the WSAW News Channel 7 studio, a First Alert meteorologist, Jeremy Tabin.

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Oren Zider's Pretty Little Poison. Well, Brantley Gilbert says that he and Jelly Roll have a deeply personal collaboration called Begging for Change from his album Sins of the Father. It came from Jelly Roll recognizing a homeless guy outside of a label event who turned out to be someone he went to high school with. Crazy. The life, the party back then. Song tackles homelessness, addiction. Brantley said, all of our rock bottoms are different, but they are still hard. And he hopes it motivates people that are going through it, that are in a tough spot. He called it the ace up their sleeve on the album.

0: Well, a Wisconsin man landed a helicopter in the Cabela's parking lot. 69-year-old Dennis Pipping flew his chopper about 50 miles to the Richfield, Wisconsin Cabela's because the drive was too long. So he went with the 20-minute flight instead. Police got called out. It is completely legal on private property, and Cabela's is cool with it. He says it's no different than taking a snowmobile to a restaurant. Peak Wisconsin energy, this guy.
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10: Partly sunny heading into early this evening, then some clouds tonight, areas of fog late, low 57. Partly cloudy on Monday, high of 80. Election Day Tuesday, partly sunny. Chance for showers or thunderstorm later in the day, and at night, high 82. Wednesday morning, shower, storm, then partly sunny and 81. From the WSAW News Channel 7 studio, I'm First Alert Meteorologist Jeremy Tabin.

0: 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We'll do some Ella Langley and Alexandra Kay, the ladies on the...
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0: breaking hearts on a Friday night. She's a Friday night heartbreaker. Here is a game player. Better do yourself a favor. The setting things right on a Sunday.
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1: Lander. Here's the WSAW First Alert forecast.
9: Partly sunny heading into early this evening, then some clouds tonight, areas of fog late, low 57. Partly cloudy on Monday, high of 80. Election Day Tuesday, partly sunny. Chance for showers or a thunderstorm later in the day, and at night, high 82. Wednesday morning, shower, storm, then partly sunny and 81. From the WSAW News Channel 7 studio, I'm First Alert Meteorologist Jeremy Tabin.

0: 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We, the judge and jury, find that those other stations are guilty of not playing good music. 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
2: 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Hotter than the red on the cattle brand. 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

0: on my horseback.
1: Horseback, there's Cody Johnson. Well, an Italian lottery winner recovered a $1.1 million ticket from the trash. A player basically scanned a million-day ticket, saw non-payable because the prize was too big for the store, threw it away. The family realized the numbers won, but the trash had already been collected, so the waste company tracked the truck, searched through tons of garbage for 2 days, and found the intact ticket in a torn bag. Winner is covering the search costs, of course.

0: Carry On. Kenny Chesney's got a new album, Silver Sands Marina, dropping September 15th.
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10: Partly sunny heading into early this evening, then some clouds tonight, areas of fog late, low 57. Partly cloudy on Monday, high of 80. Election Day Tuesday, partly sunny. Chance for showers or a thunderstorm later in the day, and at night, high 82. Wednesday morning, shower or storm, then partly sunny and 81. From the WSAW News Channel 7 studio, I'm First Alert Meteorologist Jeremy Tabin.

0: is amazing. An Australian snake catcher pulled a python from a car glove compartment. Sunshine Coast snake catchers responded to a driver who opened the glove box and found a large coastal carpet python staring back at him. The snake looked warm and cozy. The catcher named Summer removed it and took it to the wildlife hospital because it did have a small injury. But can you imagine open up your glove box and there's just a snake staring back at you? Yikes.
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1: Here's the WSAW First Alert forecast.
6: Partly sunny heading into early this evening, then some clouds tonight, areas of fog late, low 57. Partly cloudy on Monday, high of 80. Election Day Tuesday, partly sunny. Chance for showers or a thunderstorm later in the day, and at night, high 82. Wednesday morning, shower or storm, then partly sunny and 81. From the WSAW News Channel 7 studio, I'm First Alert Meteorologist Jeremy Tabin.

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World on Fire, Nate Smith, Speed of Fire, Luke Bryan postponed two Pacific Northwest shows due to wildfire smoke. After struggling through a show in Bend, Oregon because of the smoke, he's got asthma. Luke postponed Spokane and Seattle dates. They're moving to October 10th and 11th. He said that he was really struggling up there and is thinking about the firefighters and people that are affected by this right now.

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0: There's Kane Brown and woman. Hilariously, a 69-year-old man named Dennis Pipping flew his helicopter 50 miles to Richfield, Wisconsin's Cabela's because the drive was too long. He wanted a 20-minute flight instead. Believe it or not, police got called out to this, but it's completely legal to fly on private property, and Cabela's was cool with it. So he says it was no different than taking a snowmobile to a restaurant. Yeah. Peak Wisconsin energy from this guy.
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0: Of the things worth Googling right now, Chris Stapleton's show, Roger Stadium, Zach Top came out, and the two crushed a cover of I Ain't Living Long Like This. Some killer guitar work, great harmonies for that Waylon Jennings cover in Toronto. Fans are begging for a studio version of that. Zach's been opening some of his All-American Roadshow dates as well, so keep your eyes peeled for more of those.
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1: Here's the WSAW First Alert forecast.
8: Partly cloudy for tonight with areas of fog overnight below 57. Early fog on Monday, then partly cloudy, high 80. Election Day Tuesday, a mix of clouds, the sun, chance for showers or thunderstorm in the afternoon, and at night, the high 82. Wednesday could have some morning wet weather, then partly sunny, high 81. Some sun Thursday, chance for showers or a storm, high 78. 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

0: Jelly Roll and Hands Up. Well, Brantley Gilbert spoke recently about his deeply personal collaboration with Jelly Roll. Talked about their song Begging for Change, which is off his album Sins of the Father. It came from Jelly recognizing a homeless guy outside of a label event who turned out to be someone he went to school with. Yeah. Life of the Party back then. A song tackles homelessness, addiction. Brantley said, all of our rock bottoms are different, but they still hit hard, and he hopes that it motivates people that are going through a rough patch. He called it the ace up their sleeve on the album.
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Say so. There's Dan and Shay. Congratulations in order for Ella Langley and Morgan Wallen. I Can't Love You Anymore just hit number one on the country airplay chart. 33 million audience impressions. It's Morgan's 22nd number one and Ella's fifth. Wallen also just scored consecutive weeks at number one with different songs, which is a very rare thing to happen. Of course, the track had been blocked for a while by Ella's very own Choosin' Texas, which is a monster.

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